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1: And there's Rodney Atkins with Bob Delmont, night number two. How you doing so far? All right, who's checking in right now, and where are you going?
2: Right now, just driving. I'm trying to clear my voice so I can sing to the radio. I'm a singer. So on the weekends.
0: Where do you go?
2: Actually, I'm a DJ and a karaoke person.
0: Where do you do that?
2: Weddings, parties. My DJ name is Matrix.
0: Matrix?
2: You know, like Matrix, but with an N.
0: Do you kick it off by singing a couple songs and getting other people to sing?
2: Yes, of course.
0: What's your opening song?
2: What is the one? Oh, Bob Seger.
0: Old time rock and roll.
2: No.
0: Night Moves.
2: No, I like the old songs, though, the oldies.
0: Turn the page.
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0: 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Hey, it's Bob Delamont. Why does this song relate to you?
1: Well, my parents got divorced and stuff, and my dad and I are always close. And it's kind of a song that he told me about when he heard it. And now every time I hear it, I always think of my dad and the situation.

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1: And there's Brooks and Dunn. You're with Bob Delmont. How's it going? Are you traveling at all in the fall? So when are you flying next? Southwest Airlines is testing a new way to encourage travelers to book a premium seat on their planes by promising that the seats will be

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0: 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The Bull, Albuquerque's classic country. 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
1: Hey, it's Bob Delamont, the new night guy. You got a question?
2: Who's saying God is great, beer is good? Is that Billy Currington?
1: Yeah, people are crazy.
2: People are crazy. That's a good one. Yeah, I like that one.
1: They are. Here it is for you.

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1: Hey, it's Bob Del Monte. Gail, you like some garden? You love country, right?
2: Yeah, I go about 8-10 times a year, definitely. Country's are my favorite. I love music, and I love country music. Hey.

0: 98.1 The Bull, Albuquerque's classic country. And there's Days Go By, Keith Urban. Here we go. Let's do this.
1: Now, the latest from Nashville. Bob Delmont with What's Trending in Country.
0: Well, the Gatlin brothers are putting the wraps on a 7-decade career. They announced their Larry, Steve, and Rudy, the Gatlin Brothers Farewell Celebration Tour, 22 shows that kicked off September 8th, wraps up November 22nd. Well, the numbers are in for Alan Jackson's final concert. He set a new world record for a single show for revenue. Last Call, One More for the Road, the finale, grossed $34.7 million in Nashville's Nissan Stadium on June 27th, with all 56,000 tickets sold. The first artist in history to gross more than $30 million from a single concert. And the average ticket price was like $619. But a lot of stars joined Alan, like George Strait, Luke Combs, Lainey Wilson, Carrie Underwood, Eric Church, Luke Bryan, Miranda Lambert, Thomas Rhett, Little Big Town, and Leanne Womack. The Grand Ole Opry announced it's celebrating one of its biggest supporters and members. Vince Gill's 35th anniversary as an Opry member will be marked with two special shows. Saturday, October 17th, fellow Opry members Ricky Skaggs and Patti Loveless, along with his wife Amy Grant, will be there too. And that's what's trending in country.
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0: 98.1 The Bull, Albuquerque's classic country. Hey, it's Bob Delmont. Work is done, but back tomorrow. What do you do?
1: I do nuclear medicine.
0: What? That sounds dangerous and complicated and dangerous. Is it?
1: Oh, no, it's not that bad.
0: Okay, good. Oh, thank goodness. I left that.

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0: 98.1 The Bull. Hey, it's Bob Delmont. We're talking about work, and you're actually okay going to work tomorrow.
1: I guess I'm blessed. I really enjoy my job. The man that employs me. Getting up Monday mornings is never an issue and a problem for me. So, money, you can't put a dollar sign on that, I guess.
0: That's awesome. Way to go, man. I'd love to hear that.
2: The devil went down to Georgia. He was looking for a soul to steal. 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When he came across this young man sewing on a fiddle and playing it hot, and the devil jumped up on a hickory stump and said, "Boy, let me tell you what. I guess you didn't know it, but I'm a fiddle player too. 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Now you play pretty good fiddle, boy, but give the devil his due. 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

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Hey, it's Bob Delmont, and coming up, things we just don't need to hear, but we're going to hear it anyway. Don't do that. People doing dumb stuff after Rascal Flatts.

0: 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Hey, it's Bob Delmont. Did you have a good day?
1: It was an awesome day. I try to make every day an awesome day.
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2: 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Oh. I love these songs. They make me feel good. They all have a story, and I love them. So I just blare them in my car, and I'm starting to like more and more of them.
1: Cool. 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
1: And there's Luke Bryan. You're with Bob Del Monte. Ready for this one? Oh, come on.
2: We need more good news stories like this. This is Bob Del Monte with That's Nice.
1: Ryan Hu Lance, a 13-year-old student from Birmingham, England, has recycled more than 1.5 million aluminum cans in the last 3 years and donated the proceeds to charity. Started collecting cans from local businesses and storing them at his house, eventually working about 20 hours a week to gather and process the materials with help from his parents. Scrap metal sales from the cans have generated about $20,000, including roughly $7,300 raised last year from 8 tons of aluminum from a women's charity. So this effort has grown to include about 200 regular suppliers, and the family has been gifted an industrial crushing machine to help bundle and transport the cans. I love that. Doing a little recycling for charity. It's pretty awesome. 13 years old.
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1: 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What's trending in country is next. 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
1: 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Oh boy.
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1: Well, the Gatlin brothers are putting the wraps on a 7-decade career. They announced their Larry, Steve, and Rudy, the Gatlin Brothers Farewell Celebration Tour. 22 shows. It kicked off September 8th, wraps up November 22nd. Well, the numbers are in for Alan Jackson's final concert. He set a new world record for a single show for revenue. Last Call, One More for the Road, the finale, grossed $34.7 million at Nashville's Nissan Stadium on June 27th, with all 56,000 tickets sold. The first artist in history to gross more than $30 million from a single concert. And the average ticket price was like $619. But a lot of stars joined Alan, like George Strait, Luke Combs, Lainey Wilson, Carrie Underwood, Eric Church, Luke Bryan, Miranda Lambert, Thomas Rhett, Little Big Town, and Leanne Womack. The Grand Ole Opry announced it's celebrating one of its biggest supporters and members. Vince Gill's 35th anniversary as an Opry member will be marked with two special shows. Saturday, October 17th, fellow Opry members Ricky Skaggs and Patti Loveless, along with his wife Amy Grant, will be there too. And that's what's trending in country.
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0: 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Hey, it's Bob Delamont. Something you want to share about yourself, as, you know, I'm a new guy here.
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0: 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Hey, it's Bob Delmont. What do you want to hear?
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1: 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Hey, it's Bob Delma. Now, if you ever use Uber, women, I've got some good news for you coming up after John Anderson.

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1: Hey, it's Bob Del Monte. Rick, you want to hear some Dierks Bentley? And he was just telling me off the air that he cooks for his girlfriend, right?
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1: Garth Brooks, That Is Rodeo, home of the greatest country music of all time. That's what we are. You're the Judds. 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

0: 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Clint Black, a better man, and that is kicking off the Thursday, September 17th edition of the Third Shift. My name is Adam, and it is my job to be your humble narrator for the evening. Keep you up with any news you may have missed in the last 24 hours or so. But number one on the list of things I have to do is guide you through the evening into the early morning hours. Greatest country music ever made. Carrie Underwood, Sammy Kershaw, Jason Aldean, and more. All on that list, and they're all coming up.
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1: Jason Aldean, My Kind of Party. Jason Aldean, getting ready to hit the road on a big tour, rolling into 2027. Johnny Lee.

0: 98.1 The Bull, Rascal Flatts, these days on the third shift. What's going on? My name is Adam. You can now buy a cottage that Dolly owned in California. All you need is $2 million. The house is located in Solvang, California. It's a 2,500 square foot property that includes a main house plus two separate apartments. It has a total of seven bedrooms and five bathrooms. Now, one of the coolest parts of this place is it's got a stained glass window that says Dolly's name along with a signature butterfly. But again, you got to have $2 million laying around somewhere.
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1: She is a member of the Grand Ole Opry. That is Sarah Evans with Born to Fly. Beautiful record now from Garth Brooks. I believe it's my favorite Garth tune, The River.

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1: Winona there, no one else on earth. This is the third shift. Welcome back. Guess what is happening tomorrow? The most talked about music festival in all of the world kicks off. 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
1: On the road again, that is Willie Nelson. My name is Adam, and you are listening to The Third Shift, where Megan Maroney is in the news. Apparently, she's in the smoothie game. She just teamed up with Erewhon to launch the limited edition Easy Tiger Smoothie, which is a drink inspired by her latest album, Cloud Nine. The smoothie is officially called Liars, Tigers, and Bears. Almond milk, Greek yogurt, creatine, cherries, peaches, banana, and coconut cream. It comes in at the low price of $22. But hang on, there's a charitable side to this. Erewhon says the collaboration supports St. Jude Children's Research Hospital. Now, this isn't Megan's first brand partnership tied to a good cause, by the way. She also paired with Raising Cane's to help raise money for the Megan Maroney Foundation, which supports mental health and anti-bullying initiatives. Great job.
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0: 98.1, The Bull. Bless the broken road, that none other than Rascal Flatts. You are listening to The Third Shift. My name is Adam. So we're starting to get some festival lineups being announced, and Stagecoach has announced its 2027 lineup, and it is one of the wildest lineups I have ever seen. Night One is headlined by Riley Green, and it features performances by Hardy, Brothers Osborne, Gretchen Wilson, Shaboozy, and Caitlin Butts. Night Two starts to get a little wild. Zach Top is your headliner, and that's going to feature performances by the living legend himself, Willie Nelson. But Journey is there, along with Stephen Wilson Jr. And Night Three is when it's out there. Garth is headlining Night Three. Kelly Clarkson, Pitbull, Matchbox 20, and David Lee Roth. Even Melissa Etheridge on that third night. And Florida Georgia Line, of course, going to be reunited for the first time during a special late night set on the Mustang stage. By the way, that's April 23rd through the 25th in Indio, California.
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1: As good as I once was. Toby Keith, the late great there. Here's Trisha. It's X's and O's.

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1: Greg Morgan, good one there. Almost home. This is the third shift. What's up? My name is Adam. Morgan Wallen is in the news. Where are all my Morgan fans at? His official fan account, Club Wallen, has shared a video that has fans speculating about a 2027 tour announcement. Wallen recently wrapped up his Still the Problem tour and is taking a break to work on his new album. But the teaser video has fans excited for a potential tour announcement before any news about his upcoming music. Because, well, the clip shows Wallen interacting with fans, leading many to believe that that tour announcement is imminent. I'll keep you posted.
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1: 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Here's Eddie Rabbit. Landed him a number one over 40 years ago now. I love a rainy night.

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1: The Chicks there with what was a massive hit for them, Ready to Run. And, well, speaking of massive hits, here's Kenny Chesney. Count forever.

0: 98.1 The Bull, Albuquerque's classic country. Diamond Rio with Meat in the Middle, one we know all of the words to. Welcome back to the third shift. My name is Adam. I saw a weird story a couple of days ago, and maybe it's just weird because I'm getting older, but this recent survey has found that more than two-thirds of Americans do not socialize at all on an average day, with screen time increasing significantly over the past decade. Now, Gen Z apparently has been particularly affected by the lack of social engagement, struggling to form connections easily. The COVID-19 lockdowns played a significant role in this shift, with young people spending more time on screens and less time socializing. How are we going to get people to start talking to each other again? Well, just like this. By the way, you can talk to me. 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

Albuquerque's classic country, 98.1 The Bull. Garth with the Thunder Rolls. I love that live version, that little secret verse there at the end, too. Y'all know what I'm talking about. Here's Vince Gill. Don't let our love start slipping away.

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1: Ronnie Millsap, any day now. What's up? My name is Adam. Welcome back to the third shift. Good early morning. It's just after 4, and this is the portion of the program where we stop down to say thanks to the folks that answered the ultimate call, our men and women of military service, and, of course, our veterans. 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

98.1 The Bull, Albuquerque's classic country. Martina McBride, this one's for the girls. So, let's do one for the boys. Well, it's for everybody, honestly. Rascal Flatts, life is a highway.

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1: Kenny Chesney, that is Beer in Mexico. My name is Adam. That sounds great, by the way. Welcome back to the third shift. Wendy's T-Rex Burger. Have y'all heard about this? It is a 3,000-calorie monster. It's in the news. It's 9 beef patties and 9 slices of cheese. And it's made a comeback at a franchise in Oklahoma. It's in Edmond. This promotion, which challenges customers to finish the burger in under 10 minutes for a prize, has sparked all kinds of weird reactions online. Some see it as a protein-packed bargain, while others joke about potential health risk. Now, the burger's origins trace back to a Sports Illustrated ad in a Canadian Wendy's location, and fans have found ways to recreate it on the unofficial secret menu. No chance I'm trying this. I mean, a Wendy's patty, pretty sizable to begin with, and 3,000 calories. Can you imagine? Albuquerque.
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1: Keith Whitley, Don't Close Your Eyes. Here's the ZBB. They're on tour as we speak, currently making their way across the East Coast. This is Chicken Fried.

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1: John Michael Montgomery giving out free words of wisdom there. Life's a dance, and that is a fantastic way to bring the Thursday, September 17th edition of the Third Shift to its conclusion. My name is Adam. It has been a pleasure riding with you from the late evening into the early morning hours with the greatest country music of all time. I got to roll out. But fear not, the greatest country music of all time continues all day long. Randy Travis, Willie Nelson, Alan Jackson, and more. It's all next.
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98.1 The Bullet's Bob Pickett. And did you hear the news? George Strait is coming to Boots in the Park 2027. 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
1: You've opened up the pantry door, you're out of coffee. Yeah, I know, that's how I felt this morning. I'm drinking radio station coffee, which at this place, not as good as the coffee at my house anyway. Rascal Flatts, what hurts the most. Good morning, I'm Bob Pickett.

0: 98.1 The Bull, Albuquerque's classic country. Tell me, Keith, I want to talk about me. Why not? You know, that song was supposed to be Blake Shelton's debut single. Instead, somebody gave Blake a copy of that song, Austin. He listened to it and said, no, this is it. So he put that song on the back burner. Toby got a hold of it, went to number one. And we've only heard Blake's version of that just a few times. Hopefully it'll be out sometime in the future. That'd be nice, wouldn't it?
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2: Quick question. Do you have a coin jar sitting somewhere at home? 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Do you know how much is actually in it? Enough for groceries? A tank of gas? Your morning coffee run? There's a...

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1: I'm proud of being a Latin artist because we minority. 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What I'm trying to do, inspire people with my story, my life, and my career.
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1: I think it's pretty cool he's going to get an award from the Nashville Songwriters. Big ceremony coming up next month. George Strait, what you can call him, the final.

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1: Thursday, September the 17th. That's what it is, in case you don't know yet. But, International Country Music Day. Does that mean we'll get cake later on? Boy, that'd be nice, wouldn't it? Right now, I could use some waffles, though. Yeah.

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1: 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He lost an audition to become the voice of Home Depot.
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98.1 The Bullet's Bob Pickett. And did you hear the news? George Strait is coming to Boots in the Park 2027. And it's going to be 3 days with Jason Aldean, Brooks and Dunn, and more. 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
1: Yeah, he's working tomorrow night. But can you call it work? Because he's going to be on stage having fun. Part of our iHeartRadio Music Festival in Vegas tomorrow night. Maybe the song will be on the set list. Kenny Chesney, Uncle Crack,

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1: 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Guaranteed human. Yay.

0: 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Tim and Faith, it's your love. I'm Bob Pickett. A few days ago, Tim told us how much fun he had working with Faith in 1883. And yeah, there may be another project that they're looking for where we'll see him again on either the big screen or the small screen. Now, if you missed our interview, our conversation with Tim McGraw, you can catch part of it, of course, by following me on Instagram, Bob Pickett Radio on Instagram.
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Have you made it to work yet? Now, you are taking us to work, right? Okay, just come on. I need somebody to hang around with all day.

98.1 The Bull, Albuquerque's Classic Country. I'm Bob Pickett, and all of the fun is going on now at Expo New Mexico for the 2026 State Fair. We've got your passes, including concert tickets for you to win on the contest page.

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1: You know, if this country music thing hadn't worked out for him, he would be an FFA bag teacher in high school. So he's, yeah, that's the road he was heading down anyway. George Strait. Maybe he's heading to Fort Worth, because does Fort Worth ever cross your mind?

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1: You having a good Thursday morning so far? I'm Bob Pickett. This man has got one of the coolest middle names, Luther. I had a great-grandfather named Luther. I just think it's a cool name. Anyway, Thomas Luther, Luke Bryan, and do I.

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1: Well, we got to talk to her better half just the other day, Tim McGraw. If you missed the conversation, you can catch up with it again. 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

0: 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Rasco Flats, Fast Cars, and Freedom. I'm Bob Pickett. You know, it was on this day in 2012 that Rasco Flats got their very own star on the Walk of Fame, the Hollywood Walk of Fame in Hollywood. Now, how many stars? They got a lot of stars here. Rasco Flats received the 2,480th star on this day in 2012 in the Hollywood Walk of Fame. Now, we got a lot of stars tomorrow night and Saturday, of course, our 2026 iHeartRadio Music Festival starts in Vegas tomorrow night. 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

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I'm Bob Pickett, and all of the fun is going on now at Expo New Mexico for the 2026 State Fair. 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
1: And we're just going to stare at this picture. 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
1: I'm Bob Pick. I just got a text from my wife, who should be at work right now, asking me to, when I get off work, to run by the grocery store and get some. Ooh, it sounds like she may be baking cookies tonight. Probably for her class, not for me.

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I'm Bob Pickett. 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It's 98.1 The Bull.

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98.1 The Bull. It's Angie Ward. Hey, did you hear the news? George Strait is headed to Boots in the Park 2027. This is going to be 3 days, and it's going to be epic. Jason Aldean, Brooks and Dunn, and more. Get all the

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1: Darius Rucker, big college football fan. He has a man cave where he can put up to like 7 different games up on the wall at the same time. I am impressed with that, Darius.

Hey, it's Angie Ward. Got a shout out to my friends listening at Kirtland Air Force Base. Thank you. It's 98.1 The Bull, Albuquerque's Classic Country.

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Dirk Bentley has his pilot's license. He owns his own plane, and he does fly his band to most of their shows. He does have a pilot who flies them home. Because if you've ever seen Dirk's at concert, he's been known to take a shot

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0: 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There was just something about Whiskey Lullaby when Brad first heard it.
1: The moment I heard it, I knew that this was really special. I didn't know by any means that it would ever be a single or something that would be more than just an artistic achievement for me.

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Thanks so much for having us on. This is 98.1 The Bull, Albuquerque's Classic Country.

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1: Alrighty, it is time for the stupid criminal alert. 22-year-old man in Florida. It's always in Florida, right? 22-year-old man in Florida crashed his truck this past weekend while attempting to put on deodorant. Thankfully, no one was harmed. The driver was not arrested, but was cited for careless driving and smelly armpits.
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1: I don't know that this is going to affect many of us personally, but in the news, Luke Bryan, one of our American Idol judges, is going to have to be relocating closer to home in Georgia. It looks like

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I guess you didn't know it, but I'm a fiddle player too. And if you'd care to take a dare, I'll make a bet with you. 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I bet a fiddle of gold against your soul, 'cause I think I'm better than you.

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1: Hello, it's Angie Ward. Man, I thought Carrie Underwood looked amazing in the 2026 opening for Sunday Night Football this past weekend. I mean, when did she not look amazing, right? 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The NFL has got country stars opening all their specialty nights. Thursday Night Football tonight, Lions and Bills, and Shaboozy sings before that one. And then, of course, we know on Monday Night Football, Chris Stapleton.
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So set an alarm and wake up with us right here on 98.1 The Bull. 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
1: 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This song, such a huge hit back in 1989. 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It was his final single of his career. I'm No Stranger to the Rain.

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1: 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It was a rough day. Just keep your head up and listen to the words of the Scary Allen song, "Every Storm Runs Out of Rain."
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